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0: GTA's number one country, KX96. That's Kane Brown and Woman. I'm Jerry Archer, back tomorrow morning with, yes, the woman, Carolyn Ellis, and the other guy, Craig Smith, the KX Morning Ride with Ellis and Archer. We'll be here at 5:30 a.m. I'll be here all night anyway. I'm just going to sleep on the couch, get ready for Beat the Toaster. 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And our prize, by the way, is $50 to spend at the at SAIL, the ultimate destination for you outdoor adventurers. 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That's tomorrow morning at 7:15. 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

0: GTA's number one country, KX96. There's Russell Dickerson. Yeah, Worth Your Wild. Good morning. There we go. I got my headphones on straight
1: now. Headphones are on. There we go.
0: Jeez, they're all knotted up and ugh. Anyway, now we're good.
1: Back to normal.
0: Back to
1: whatever normal is. Yeah. Good morning.
0: Oh, man, whatever that is. Yeah. Mm-hmm. And let's see. It's a nice start to the morning. I had 18 degrees, so 19 coming in. And,
1: yeah, 18 right now. Yep.
0: It's going to be 27, something like that today.
1: Yep. Bit of a humidex today, feeling like 30 with the humidity. And it mixes sun and cloud, so.
0: All right.
1: Yeah, not bad.
0: Yeah, pretty good weather. And get outside, do something, because, you know, it won't last forever. But take it while you can get it. And the Jays are back in action tonight. I'm excited.
1: Yes, they are. All right. We do have some construction delays out in the Milton area. The West 401 is really backed up at Highway 25. There's construction going on in the two left lanes. And then east on the 401, just past Guelph Line, construction there. So things are really backed up both directions on the east and West 401. There was construction on the East 401 through Scarborough. They're in the process of

0: There's Jackson Dean, Heaven to Betsy, GTA's number one country, KX96. And we're back at it here with a nice day today. Mix of sun and cloud, 27 is going to be the high, 30 with the humidex. It's 18 degrees right now.
1: And east on the 401, the construction in through Scarborough, that is in the process of clearing away. You might still bump into some closures and delays, though, through that stretch. And then on the west 401, it's starting to slow around Henry Street over to approaching Salem. 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Saturdays from 9 to 2 at 6240 Main Street, Stouffville. 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If you spot traffic trouble, you can call us or text us hands-free at 905-427-9696. I'll have more traffic in less than 10 minutes.
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1: GTA's number one country, KX96. That's Kane Brown and Heaven. Good morning. It's, let's see, a mix of sun and cloud for today. 27 degrees with the Flemidex. It's 30.
2: Karma. I love it.
1: 18 degrees right now.
2: All right, on the West 401, it is slowing around Henry Street. It picks up as you approach Salem and then in through Scarborough. That on the East 401, that overnight construction is still in the process of clearing. 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I'll have more traffic in less than 10 minutes.
1: And Craig Smith is in the Durham Radio Newsroom. Again, we'll touch on those stories, including the Blue Jays are back in action. They're in Tampa, always a tough spot for them to play. They never do well there, but you know what? Maybe it's different this year. We'll see. Hopefully it is. It's going to have to be for them to make some ground. We'll have details coming up and all of that and more on the way.
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0: Good morning. It's 6:30. I'm Craig Smith with KX96 News for the law firm of Kelly Greenway Bruce in Oshawa. A mix of sun and cloud to start, then sunny later on. High of 27. It is 17 right now. Checking traffic. Here's Carolyn.
1: Well, the problems on the West 401 and the collectors at Islington, they've cleared away, but we still have issues on the West 401 ramp to the 427 in the right lane. North 400 at Ennisville Beach Road, there's a crash there also in the right lane. On the West 401, delays approaching the 412 over to west of Lake Ridge, and then from Markham Road across to Young, from the Allen over to the 427. East 401 from Dixie through to Keele. The KX96 Traffic Patrol continues.
0: Making news this morning, OPP are now in charge of tracking down a missing pilot who took off from Oshawa. 73-year-old David never returned Friday morning after his homemade plane was found on Wolf Lake in Queen Elizabeth II Provincial Park in the Kawartha Lakes region. Police have taken over the case, which is being treated as a missing persons investigation. Canada-U.S. trade negotiations are entering a critical stretch with new American tariffs set to take effect tonight at midnight. Canada-U.S. Trade Minister Dominic LeBlanc says there is work to do, while Mark Carney says he plans to speak with Donald Trump ahead of the deadline. The planned 50% levies would apply to about $28 billion worth of Canadian goods. Police continue to investigate a crash in Bowmanville that left a woman in critical condition. Officers say she hit a pole on Energy Drive just west of Holt yesterday morning around 7:30. She was rushed to a hospital where she remains in stable condition. Police are asking witnesses to give them a call. Ontario's takeover of 8 school boards over financial mismanagement is affecting upcoming trustee elections. In some cases, less candidates are vying for the jobs that they may not be able to do, as there's no word on when the provincial management of the boards will end. At the York Catholic District School Board, about half of the positions so far only have one candidate registered.

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1: 728, it's the KX Morning Ride with Ellis and Archer and Sunshine. It's going to be 27 today. Craig Smith is in the Durham Radio Newsroom. He's next.

0: Good morning. It's 7:30. I'm Craig Smith with KX96 News. Today, a sunny sky, high 27. It is 17 right now. Checking traffic. Here's Carolyn.
1: On the East 401, a slow go over towards Keel. We have problems in the collectors at Weston in the two right lanes, and then at Keel in the express, the left lane is blocked as well with a collision. On the South 404, slowdowns from Finch onto the parkway down to Winford Drive. It's getting busy through Don Mills. West 401, it is slowing from Henry Street to west of Lake Ridge. Markham Road, basically right across to Islington. The KX96 Traffic Patrol continues.
0: Making news this morning, OPP are now in charge of tracking down a missing pilot who took off from Oshawa. 73-year-old David never returned Friday morning, and his homemade plane was found on Wolf Lake in Queen Elizabeth II Provincial Park in the Kawartha Lakes region yesterday. Police have now taken over the case, which is being treated as a missing persons investigation. Canada-U.S. trade negotiations are entering a critical stretch with new American tariffs set to take effect tonight at midnight. Canada-U.S. Trade Minister Dominic LeBlanc says there is work to do, while Mark Carney says he plans to speak with Donald Trump ahead of the deadline. The planned 50% levies would apply to about $28 billion worth of Canadian goods. Police continue to investigate a crash in Bowmanville that left a woman in critical condition. Officers say she hit a pole on Energy Drive just west of Holt yesterday morning around 7:30. She was rushed to hospital where she remains in stable condition. Police are asking witnesses to give them a call. Ontario's takeover of 8 school boards over financial mismanagement is affecting upcoming trustee elections. In some cases, less candidates are vying for the jobs that they may not be able to do, as there's no word on when the provincial management of the boards will end. At the York Catholic District School Board, about half of the positions so far are only with one candidate registered. One legal expert says Ottawa's proposed ban on social media for children under 16 is likely to face a charter challenge. An associate professor at Dalhousie University says the broad restrictions could infringe freedom of expression and privacy rights. His concerns follow a French court ruling that struck down a similar ban for being too sweeping and disproportionate. 50 hand-painted beaver statues representing different countries in the

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Ain't it crazy, baby? 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Sparks flying over Bud Lights. 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
9: Sunshine continuing today, our high being 27. A little bit of cloudiness tonight with some rain and a thunderstorm risk. Tomorrow, clouds, some rain there, thunderstorm risk as well with a high of 25. On Thursday, sunny and a high of 25 as well. It is 27 right now in Mississauga, 24 in Uxbridge, and 25 in Ajax. There's weather and more at kxcountry.fm.

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I'm gonna stomp our boots till the neighbors call the cops. 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I'll turn the die way up to 10, then we'll turn it up again and wake up.

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1: Hey, y'all. Lainey Wilson here. This is my new song, Phone Keys Wallet. 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